0: Shouts to Kehlani right there. Fody kicking off the countdown at song number 8 on 93 Point to the B. Keeping it moving.
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We Slando right here on 93 Point to the Beat. I'm DJ Wizkid inside of this top 88 countdown. Coming up next, we'll keep counting it down until we get to that top spot. Song number one. After the countdown, we're going to chop it up, though. Right? Memorial Day kicks off the unofficial summer. We like to call it, you know, school's out and this Thursday, right? Summer doesn't really start till like June 21st. I want to say it's the summer solstice. But nonetheless, where are you going at with it this summer? What trips you taking? Whose island you going to be on? 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Play 93 Point to the Beat. Tap that red microphone button. Holla back. Where are you going this summer?

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1: Belly Gang, YK Nice right there with Friend Do. That's song number two on 93 Point to the Beat, but that top spot.
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1: Going to Chris Brown.

0: Yep, Snotty 3, Point to the Beat. You're surely DJ WizKid. Got your radio on lock, lock. But, you know, Memorial Day kicks off the, I'm going to put it in air quotes, unofficial summer. You know what I mean? Like, this is where we start counting summer. School's almost out. Real summer don't start. The summer solstice don't start till June 21st. But nonetheless, man, it's summer. We going to be outside with it. Where you going to be at, though? Where are you traveling to for your summer trip this year? A lot of people doing the islands. Faith left a message on our talk back.
1: I'm going to head to St. Lucia with my family. 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Been there before. It's great.
0: Facts. 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Shouts to you, Faith.

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1: Yeah. Ride with the mob, alhamdulillah. Check in with me and do your job. Berg is the name, Bimbola did the chain. 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

It's 93.2 to B. You're Shirley DJ Wiz K. Got your radio on lock. I got Leon Thomas pulling up with Mutt. DJ Khaled, Drake, and Rick Ross. That combo will never happen again. Drake talking on his album. I'm On One is up next. First is Metro Boomin.

Let's do Mariah the Scientist. Is it a crime? Coming up next, right here on 93.2 The Beat. After that, is in case you missed it, we chopping it up about Kanye West. We talking about Lotto and Kehlani.

0: Bebop every so often, 93.2 to be your surely DJ WizKid up in your ear. Shouts to the homie Kanye West. Announced that he's taking his talents down to Tampa. Yeah, end of June, he's going to be at Raymond James Stadium for his tour, his Bully tour, man. So if you've never seen Ye before, I've been seeing a lot of great production. It looks dope. If I was in town, I would definitely be sliding to go see Kanye. That's one thing that's going to be happening. Lotto teased the new album, so that's going to be dropping this Friday. It's called Big Mama. She got features from 21 Savage, of course, Mariah the Scientist, WizKid, Teyana Taylor, Glorilla. So that's going to be happening this Friday. Be on the lookout for that. But last but not least, man, shouts to Kehlani. She announced her Kehlani World Tour. She's taking it on the road on several different dates. The closest location for us is going to be in September down in Tampa, 3 hours away, man. So if you're trying to see Kehlani perform, that's the move.
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0: putting you on. 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
0: 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I'm going thong for thong. I'm a dog, he is too. We going bone for bone. He beat my front of back. He love when I scream. I'm going
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15: When you think about an accident, what's the first thing that comes to your mind? Do you think about somebody getting hurt? Do you think about you getting in an accident or somebody causing an accident? I really want to know. Do you think that you should call somebody when you get into an accident? Do you think that you should call Top Dog Law? Do you think that you could be out of work for a long time? That you could be off your feet? Tell me what you

Yeah, we still sliding, going up on a Tuesday. It's 93 Point to the Beat. I'm DJ WizKid. But got time, I'm going to squeeze in some Player Circle. Lil Wayne, Duffel Bag Boy. Chris Brown's on the way, though, with Residuals. But first, it's Kendrick Lamar and SZA right here with Luther.

End of the school year. We getting ready for end of the month. You know what I mean? It's 93.2 to the beat. I'm DJ WizKid. In June, not only is it summer, but it's also all about the FIFA World Cup. We trying to make sure you get some tickets to go, though. A lot of people talking about it. I'll put you on game up next.

Yep, Snotty 3 pointed to beat, man. It's a WizKid radio takeover on your late night. But June, FIFA is taking over for the World Cup. It's actually in North America. So there's going to be matches all up and through like L.A. and Toronto and New York or New Jersey and MetLife Stadium and Philadelphia. There's going to be matches all over for different countries, which is so dope. A lot of people's talking about it. It's going to be the thing to watch in June. But we giving you a chance to win some tickets to some of the biggest matches in soccer or football, depending on where you're from. You know what I mean? In fact, coming up on June 11th, we will be broadcasting at Twin Peaks right off of Atlanta Boulevard out there in East Arlington area. And you'll be able to win a pair of tickets courtesy of Michelob Ultra. Yeah, man. So go ahead and save that date in the calendar. June 11th. From 3 to 5 p.m. at Twin Peaks for a chance to win some tickets to the World Cup.

up in your ear, and let me put you up on game real quick, right? First and foremost, shout out to the Breakfast Club. You know what I mean? Every morning, 6 a.m. to 10 a.m., they waking your ass up every weekday, right? But all of their shows is now streaming on Netflix. So today's episode with Kevin Hart, yeah, that's on Netflix right now. If you're just sitting in the crib, want some background, or maybe you just want to tune in, Breakfast Club on Netflix. But starting on June 1st, they are going live on Netflix. It's going to be like a Breakfast Club reality show. So if you want to see all the behind the scenes, when the mic is on and off, Netflix will be rolling the whole thing starting on June 1st. 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

Be jammed up on the People's Choice, kicking it with you right here on this hump day. Listen, we are halfway to the weekend already. Oh my goodness, man. Shout out to everybody. Had a great Memorial weekend. And I know it's a short week, man. The last week of school for some of Duval County Public Schools. So make sure all you kids out there stay safe and have a great summer. All right. But listen, I got Cardi B and Lotto coming up for you with Airtime. I got Summer Walking, Drake coming up for you with Girls in Love. Right now, let's get back to see music with Metro Boomin. We're going to take you through.

0: Dr. Dumb, hold it down for you right here on the BEA to the T. And listen, Duval, I'm letting you know right now, man, the Queens are coming May 31st at that Vistar Veterans Memorial Arena. Is going down, man. Listen, presented by the Black Promoters Collective. I'm talking about Chaka Khan, Gladys Knight, Patti LaBelle, and Stephanie Mills all on the same stage together. It is going to be a moment you do not want to miss, man. I'm telling you, the Queens are coming. 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But you already know, I'm trying to hook you up with a pair of tickets right here on the beat. 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And I got a pair waiting for you. All right, good luck to you. 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

More hip hop and R&B on the way from Leon Thomas with Mutt. I got some Outkast on the way, a little throwback with Miss Jackson and Don Toliver on the way with that new one that's called Body right here on the beat. But let's get back to it with another one from Don Toliver, man. This E85, man. This album is crazy. If you don't have it, what you doing? Put it in your playlist right now. It's right here on the beat. Let's get it.

0: Don Tolliver body right here on the beat. That one right there is produced by the young goat, Jahan Sweet Duval's own man. Biggest, one of the biggest producers in the game. And I mean one of the biggest producers in the game. So listen, man, I'm letting you know right now, Duval, make sure you join us this and every Thursday at Cuba Libre for Throwback Thursday, 2578 Landon Boulevard, G-Wiz. Yours truly, DJ Dr. Doom, the People's Choice, kicking in with you. And of course, come on out, happy hours from 6 to 9 p.m. Doors open at 5. If you need more information, go to my Instagram at DJ Dr. Doom DDP. All right, up next, more hip-hop and R&B.
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More music on the way from Miguel and Travis Scott with Skywalker. I got 50 Cent on the way with 21 Questions. And I got some SZA and K-Dot coming up for you with 30 for 30. Let's get back to music right here on the BEAT with LMA. It's new music.

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3: 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You regulate any stealing of his property. We're damn good, too. 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
4: Regulators.

More music on the way from Lil Jon, the Eastside Boys, Ludacris, the Lovers and Friends. I got some Ye and Travis Scott on the way with Father. And listen, I heard Ye is coming to Tampa, Florida, man. But I'm letting you know right now. I don't know. Lil Birdie told me we might have tickets on the beat. I don't know. Keep listening. Hey, listen, make sure you keep listening for that, all your favorite hip hop and R&B like this one from the Baby. It's Pop That Thing.

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1: More hip hop and R&B coming at you right here on the BEA to the T. Dr. on the People's Choice, doing what I do right here on this hump day. We're halfway to the weekend, baby. Hey, listen, I'm letting you know right now to do well. Make sure you join me this and every Monday, the world famous Martini Monday, is the 26th anniversary tour. Now listen, we take the tour to different locations throughout the city. So make sure you follow me on my Instagram right now so I can, you can find out where I'll be at this Monday night. All right. We'll be announcing tomorrow for this Monday's location at Martini Monday. Hit me up on my Instagram at DJ Dr. Doom DDP or Facebook at DJ Dr. Doom. But it's that 26th anniversary tour of Martini Monday, man. Listen, man, I'm telling you right now, we got some exciting locations on the way too. So get ready as we keep the party going, man, at Martini Monday every Monday night. All right, up next, more hip hop and R&B.

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1: Yeah.

More music on the way from Chris Breezy with Residuals. I got 310 Baby, Mustard, Blueface, and Tiger with Soak City. And I got some T.I. on the way with Let Them Know. Dr. Luna, People's Choice, kicking it with you right here on this hump day. Now listen, Duval. Hey, I'm telling you right now, the Cash Bash is coming to that ViStar Arena. June 14th, man. Young Cash. I'm talking about he's bringing the whole city out in the whole industry. T-Pain, 2 Chainz, Travis McCoy. I can't forget about Chance the Rapper, Chameleon, and more. Oh, it's going to be crazy. 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

All right, y'all, more hip-hop and R&B coming at you right here on the BEA to the T, Dr. Luna, People's Choice, doing what I do. 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

More music on the way from Cardi B and Lotto with Airtime. I got some Mary J. Blige on the way with Be Without You. And Duval, you're going to have to be without me at least for the next few hours because I won't be back until 5 p.m. right here on your airways, man. But listen, I'll be back for that 5 o'clock takeover. I know you're going to miss me, but I'm going to miss you too. But listen, have a wonderful rest of the night. Shea Diddy going to hold you down right here on the beat, giving you more hip-hop and R&B from Cardi B and Lotto and more of your favorites right here. But listen, I'm going to slide up out the door and leave you this one right here from Tim's brand new music called What You Need, and I'm out.

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1: You ain't need to. 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
1: Always felt like my vision being bigger than a bigger picture. Crazy how you gotta wait until it's dark out to see who really with you. Crazy how even when it misses you, but it should come back around to get you. Crazy like all my niggas. Remember I deleted all my other girls' numbers out the phone for you. Remember when you had to take the bar exam, I

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I had no money left from acting, I was focused on the music. I used to always try and burn your CDs in my new shit. 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I was average like that. 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Man enough to tell you I was hurt that year. 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I still went to church that year. Guess I just had to pretend that, yeah. I ain't even see my

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0: Morning, everybody. It's DJ NV, Jess Hilarious, Charlamagne Tha God. We are the Breakfast Club. Let's get to the latest with Lauren.
1: Every
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1: Yeah. I'm not dumbing myself down. I'm being myself.
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1: I'm the homegirl that knows a little bit about everything and everything. The little brown girls look at you and go, I want to be like you.

0: 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Let's keep going.
1: JY, turn me up.
0: Once again, July 25th, we're in Hampton, Virginia. That car show will be a Zoo movie. You haven't got your tickets.

0: 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So that don't be too skinny.
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0: nowadays, everybody wanna talk like they got something to say, but nothing comes out when they move their lips, just a bunch of gibberish. But they act like they forgot about Dre.
1: Now I'm back, now I'm back at it.
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0: This is a judgment-free zone. Tell us a secret.
1: What's up? It's Way Up at Angela Yee. It's me and Akeem Woods. What up?
2: What's up?
1: And you know what time it is. You
2: My
1: love
2: favorite
1: this.
2: Favorite time of
1: it's
2: the week.
1: It's a no judgment zone time. You're anonymous. It's time for Tell Us a Secret. 800-292-5150. What's up, anonymous caller? What's your secret?
3: So my boyfriend wanted to watch me have sex with his friend, and I did it, but me and his friend started having sex behind his back.
1: Wow.
3: And he found out.
1: Did he break up with you?
3: No, because I lied.
4: Why did you start having sex behind his back? Why didn't you just send him an invite?
1: Yeah, why didn't he just let him watch?
4: To let him keep watching. Clearly, that's what he likes.
1: It feels like everybody wins.
4: Yeah.
3: It was uncomfortable for the other person.
1: What was he doing while you guys were having sex?
3: Coaching.
4: Coaching?
1: Oh, he was directing.
4: Not him being a director.
1: So, like, what was his coaching? Like, what was he telling y'all to do?
3: I can't say it over the radio.
4: Oh, okay. That's fair.
1: Did you enjoy him watching?
3: I really wasn't paying attention to him. I was nervous at first.
4: Okay.
1: Do you and your husband have sex a lot?
3: Yes.
1: All right. I mean.
4: Wait, y'all still together?
3: Yes.
1: So now what happens after that?
3: Nothing. We kind of got over it.
1: Is he still friends with that man?
3: I don't know. I haven't really seen him after that.
4: Do you consider it cheating even though you technically got permission?
1: Not behind his back. She didn't get permission.
3: After the fact. Right. Yeah, right.
1: Yeah, it was only supposed... I mean, he kind of opened that Pandora's box. And
4: he
1: you opened
4: did open that,
1: that
4: Angela, shut up. he did set himself up for that.
1: Right. Well, thank you for calling and being so open.
4: And enjoy your little life, girl. Be free.
3: Thank you.
1: Anonymous caller, what's your secret?
5: Yeah, man. My homeboy started messing with this guy. When I introduced myself to her, she started liking me, and I and her been kicking flavor ever since.
1: Oh, so you saw them out, and then you swooped in.
5: Yeah.
4: But they weren't together, though.
5: Somewhat.
1: He was working on it.
4: Okay, but it wasn't official.
5: Yeah, he was trying.
1: Does he know?
5: No.
1: Is that your girl now?
5: Something like that.
1: Does it bother you that she was with him also?
5: Nah, she told me how she really felt for real. Like,
4: how close are you and your homeboy?
5: It's my dog.
1: Wow.
4: Kid. Oh.
1: Oh my gosh. You think he's going to be mad or you think he'll just chalk it up to the game?
5: Nah, he'll chalk it to the game.
1: So why not tell him?
5: He's probably going to get mad.
1: You just said he wasn't going to get mad. You know what will make him mad?
5: I know he's going to get mad. Yeah, he's going to get mad.
1: I think he'll be madder if he finds out.
4: The longer you wait, it's going to be worse. I think you might as well tell him.
1: But if that ends up being your girl, that's going to be a whole nother situation.
5: We've been keeping it ducked off for like 2 years now.
1: 2 years?
4: Oh, girl.
1: But don't you want to be out in the open?
4: Not with her.
5: We just...
4: She sounds like a sideline.
5: Nah.
1: But what if you want to marry her one day?
4: Oh, yeah.
5: Nah. She's going to be my wife.
1: All right. Well, best of luck to you. You know, that's your dog and you a dog.
5: Nah.
4: I think you should just be honest, bro. But that's just me.
5: For sure. Y'all take it easy.
1: All right. Take care. That was Tell Us a Secret, 800-292-5150. Just in case you couldn't get through, you could leave a message and tell us a secret and last word. And when we come back, we got your Yeetie and Dean the Great, the streamer. And you've seen him most recently a lot with Adrian Broner streaming together.
4: Ooh, what are they doing?
1: He just got arrested.
4: Oh.
1: In Miami. And we'll give you the details that we know. It's Way Up.
6: On to the next.
7: 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Angela spills the Yeetie. 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
2: Good morning. Okay, so today, steamy weather, and one change. We're going to see a shift in those thunderstorms farther east to the I-95 corridor, including Metro Jacksonville and to the beaches. So steamy to stormy with high temperatures of 91, and expect those downpours to peak late day for the drive home into this evening, so be extra careful. And speaking of those downpours, all of us getting in on those downpours starting later Thursday, Friday into the weekend, including next week with a tropical surge of moisture. We have a weather impact alert, possible localized flooding. Stay tuned and check back.
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1: Good afternoon, everyone. Scattered showers and a few thunderstorms are around today. But before that rain hits you, it will be hot and humid with highs in the low 90s. But believe it or not, our high temperatures are going to drop down into the 80s very soon. And that's because a lot more rain and cloud cover are on the way. We will have numerous to widespread showers and thunderstorms tomorrow all the way through early next week, especially in the afternoon and evening hours. We will have to watch out for a localized flooding risk. With your most accurate forecast, I'm First Coast News meteorologist Lee Southwick.
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3: What's up? It's Way Up with Angela Yee. I'm here with Akeem Woods, and it's time for Ask Yee. And right now we have Marcus on the line, and he wants to date his ex-girlfriend's best friend. Is that wrong?
4: Like, let me explain. So we all go to college together, right? Me and her best friend are in the same class. Every time we have an assignment, she always requests to be partners. She's always been next to me, getting her number, Instagram, TikTok, etc. And I didn't even ask.
3: Are you and your ex-girlfriend on good terms?
4: Not really. I haven't spoken to her since, like, January. Last time I spoke to her, we broke up. Like, it was bad. Like, I was low-key depressed and hurt for, like, a minute.

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3: Good afternoon, everyone. Scattered showers and a few thunderstorms are around today, but before that rain hits you, it will be hot and humid with highs in the low 90s. But believe it or not, our high temperatures are going to drop down into the 80s very soon, and that's because a lot more rain and cloud cover are on the way. We will have numerous to widespread showers and thunderstorms tomorrow all the way through early next week, especially in the afternoon and evening hours. We will have to watch out for a localized flooding risk. With your most accurate forecast, I'm First Coast News meteorologist Lee Southwick.
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10: 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That thing till your throat gets sore. Bend it on down, put your face on the floor. That till your legs can't stand. High freak with the word in the hand.

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4: 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I love coming in.
3: All right. And thank you for weighing in on all this comedy controversy, roast controversy.
4: 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I know people are scared to say things about Tony because he has this really big show and y'all want to be on it. But I have no interest in being on it. 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
3: I just want to. 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
4: 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I'm in Delaware June 2nd, June 4th and 5th. I'm in Houston and Dallas.
3: Get them tickets.
4: And then June 5th, San Francisco. June 6th, Oakland.
3: Okay, I love it.
4: It's Pride Month too, so come see me.
3: All right. And then come see me after, right?
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3: And thank you to everybody who called in today for Tell Us a Secret. We are always amused by what y'all got going on.
4: We love hearing your little secrets.
3: But again, this is your show, so you have the last word.
4: Mm-hmm.
6: My secret is that I really want my boss. He is so handsome. 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
7: Hi, Miss Yee. My name is Erica Mack. I'm calling from Detroit, Michigan, and I wanted to shine a light on my mom. She does a lot, even when she doesn't have to. And I just wanted to let her know that I really appreciate her. I've always appreciated her, and I just love her so much.
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T-Roy here with the latest on news you need to know for Wednesday, May 27th. Can you believe it's almost June? Oh, yeah. Well, today's National Flip-Flop Day. Also, it's National Sunscreen Day, National Grape Day. All right, let's get into it. The latest in news you need to know. Civil rights leader Clarence B. Jones has passed away. The civil rights leader who helped Martin Luther King Jr. write his I Have a Dream speech, Clarence Jones, was one of the organizers of the 1963 March on Washington, where Martin Luther King delivered his famous speech. And get ready to see Kehlani. She's going back out on the road. The Grammy Award-winning singer announced that the Kehlani World Tour on social media Tuesday will hit 33 dates planned. The tour kicks off as Minneapolis on August 6th and ends in San Francisco on October 3rd. She'll go across North America to Detroit, Seattle, Phoenix, New York, Atlanta, and more. Tickets go on sale to the general public May 29th, which is this Friday. And congratulations to Drake. He's making Billboard history with his latest album. Earlier this month, he surprised fans with three new LPs on the same day, Iceman, Habibti, and Maid of Honor. With that, he becomes the first artist to hold the top three spots at the same time on Billboard's 200. He also broke a tie with Michael Jackson for the most number one singles for solo male artists on Billboard's Hot 100, thanks to his single Janis STFU. And Lil Wayne is confirming that his album, The Carter 7, is on the way. And he also said he got albums coming as well. So shout out to Lil Wayne. Can't wait for that. And the Thunder are one step away from returning to the NBA Finals. The defending champs inched closer to the next round after topping the Spurs in Game 5 of the Western Conference Finals. Game 6 is from Oklahoma City on Thursday. For more of the latest and news you need to know, click the link on my bio on Instagram at IAMTEEROY 2.0.

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Shout out to my girl, Neffy, for her big birthday bash. She's a Gemini, so if you want to be in the building, it's an all-black affair. All you got to do is be the ninth caller with the phrase that pays, and I can sign you up, but you got to be over 30. 904-696-2328. 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

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T-Roy right here inside your radio. Coming up at 4 o'clock, it's the 4 at 4. Make sure you're paying attention because it's a winning Wednesday and I got some tickets you won't want to win. But

more, and we're going to be doing all kinds of giveaways, man. So if you're not doing nothing this Sunday, come on out to Tides Beach Bar and Grill from 2 until 4 p.m. I posted all the information on our Instagram, so head over to 933 to Beat Jams on IG, and I hope to see you this Sunday. 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All the info, 933 to Beat Jams on Instagram.

0: song number 4 for the 484. I hope you are writing down the name of the song and the artist for the 484, because the 484 is being brought to you today by Young Cash Cash Bash 2. Listen, June 14th at the Vistar Veteran Memorial Arena is going to feature some of the music greats to touch that stage. Chameleon, Young Cash, who else, you ask? T-Pain, Travis McCoy, Chance the Rapper are all touching that stage, and you know Cash got some extra friends coming through to do it too. If you want my tickets today, you got to write them down. All the songs for the 484, be the ninth caller at the end of the countdown, and you could win your way into Cash Bash 2 at the Vistar Veterans Memorial Arena. So let's get back to it. Here's song number 3.
1: Number 3.

0: That song number two for the 484 on 93.3 The Beat, man. And don't forget the 484 is being brought to you by Young Cash, Cash Bash 2 at the Vistar Veterans Memorial Arena, man. Some of the biggest in the game are coming to Duval to show up and show out. Not only will Chameleon perform, not only will Young Cash touch the stage, we got T-Pain, we got 2 Chainz, we got Travie McCoy, we got Chance the Rapper. And this is unheard of, man. This is a show you don't want to miss, man. And if you have never seen T-Pain live, yo, you just, man, I'm telling you, T-Pain about to shut it down. And if you want to be in the building, here's your chance. Song number one is coming up in just minutes. At the end of the countdown, be my knife caller. Tell me all 4 songs you heard in the countdown, okay? Pay attention.
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3: Shake that like you out of control. That thing to your focus for. Bend it on down, put your face on the floor. That to your legs can't stand. High freak with the word in a hand.

93.3 to be Jams, representing hip hop and R&B. Flavor is the phrase that pays. Now I just need somebody to tell me that in all four songs for you to win these tickets to Cash Bash 2. Yes, it's happening the 14th of June at the ViStar Veterans Memorial Arena. 2 Chainz, T-Pain, Travis McCoy, Chance the Rapper, Young Cash, Chameleon, just to name a few. And you could be there too if you know all the jams for the 484. Ninth caller wins. Good luck. 904-696-2328.

93.3 to Beatman T-Boy right here inside your radio. Remember, this Friday, join me at Rio for Flirt After Work, the happy hour of all happy hours from 6 to 9 p.m. If you need more info, hit up my IG, IAMTEEROY 2.0.

0: T-Roy here with the latest on news you need to know for Wednesday, May 27th. Can you believe it's almost June? Oh, yeah. Well, today's National Flip-Flop Day. Also, it's National Sunscreen Day, National Grape Day. All right, let's get into it. The latest in news you need to know. Civil rights leader Clarence B. Jones has passed away. The civil rights leader who helped Martin Luther King Jr. write his I Have a Dream speech, Clarence Jones, was one of the organizers of the 1963 March on Washington, where Martin Luther King delivered his famous speech. And get ready to see Kehlani. She's going back out on the road. The Grammy Award-winning singer announced that the Kehlani World Tour on social media Tuesday will hit 33 dates planned. The tour kicks off in Minneapolis on August 6th and ends in San Francisco on October 3rd. She'll go across North America to Detroit, Seattle, Phoenix, New York, Atlanta, and more. Tickets go on sale to the general public May 29th, which is this Friday. And congratulations to Drake. He's making Billboard history with his latest album. Earlier this month, he surprised fans with three new LPs on the same day, Iceman, Habibti, and Maid of Honor. With that, he becomes the first artist to hold the top three spots at the same time on Billboard's 200. He also broke a tie with Michael Jackson for the most number one singles for solo male artists on Billboard's Hot 100, thanks to his single Janice STFU. And Lil Wayne is confirming that his album, The Carter 7, is on the way. And he also said he got albums coming as well. So shout out to Lil Wayne. Can't wait for that. And the Thunder are one step away from returning to the NBA Finals. The defending champs inched closer to the next round after topping the Spurs in Game 5 of the Western Conference Finals. Game 6 is from Oklahoma City on Thursday. For more of the latest in news you need to know, click the link on my bio on Instagram at IAMTEEROY 2.0.
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2: There's an 8-minute delay still being seen. Blandy Boulevard northbound between Kingsley and Wells Road. East Beltway I-295 southbound between Maryland and St. John's Bluff. Lots of traffic out there. And on the West Beltway I-295 southbound at US 17 and the Buckland Bridge, we have a broken down car off to the shoulder.
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1: It's a What's Real Wednesday on 93.3 The Beat, man. And you know how real I like to keep it because I got my lawyer in the building, Millicent Pryde Daniels, the people's attorney with Daniels Law Firm, is in the building. Oh, man, we having conversations about a lot of stuff every week. Oh, yeah. And then when you sat down, you said, oh, T, we got to talk about this. And I was like, what? And you said street racing, the street takeovers.
2: It's real.
1: Why is that now becoming real?
2: Yeah, it's real. Listen, as it gets warmer, we see so much more of this. You know, here in Florida, people are gathering. They're wanting to see cars race. They're wanting to see cars do stunts. I'm talking about the wheelies, the donuts, the burnouts, the drifters. And I understand that most of us consider it to be fun.
1: Mm-hmm.
2: However, understand the state of Florida has made those types of activities criminal.
1: Mm.
2: They've made those types of activities criminal because this is not like NASCAR. You know, those are professionals.
1: Yeah. And they get paid to do it on a track.
2: Exactly. And they're trained.
1: Yeah.
2: But 295, 10, 95, 98 is not the place for something like that. Otherwise, you're going to get locked up.
1: Now, with this being flagged right now, there's got to be some serious consequences if you are caught.
2: Oh, absolutely. Absolutely. So what the state of Florida does is they criminalize several different classifications of people as it relates to street driving and stunting. So first, for the drivers and the passengers. So that's the person behind the wheel, and that's the person who normally gets in the car already knowing it's about to go down. And the car's about to race, about to do stunts. You have committed, you run the risk of potentially committing a criminal offense. And that offense will be classified as a misdemeanor. So I'm talking about jail time. You could get probation time. The legislature says you can get up to a $2,000 fine if it's your first time doing it.
1: Mm.
2: And then what's really deep is there is a mandatory one-year driver's license revocation.
1: Oh, wow.
2: And that applies to not only drivers, but the people sitting in the back on the side of the car actually, you know, not actually driving, but they're passengers.
1: Yeah. So what does that mean for the people in the car? They can be held accountable too?
2: Absolutely. If you're a passenger in that vehicle, so if you get in the vehicle understanding that it's about to go down, is you're subjecting yourself to potentially a criminal penalty. So not only the drivers and the passengers are exposing themselves to potential criminal penalty, but also the people who are gathering around watching it. Is now for those people spectating these types of events is a non-criminal infraction, but you're still going to be fined. And honestly, if it hits my pocketbook like that, it's not even worth going out and doing it. Now, not only are the passengers, the drivers, and the spectators responsible, but also those people who promote and organize these events, or even the people who say, hey, come to my property, my parking lot, and we could go ahead and have this here, is there's penalties for them. So, you know, at the end of the day, it's not even worth it.
1: I told you it's What's Real Wednesday, and we live with Millicent Pryde Daniels, the people's attorney with Daniel Law Firm. 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That's 904-432-1219. We got more with her in just a minute.
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1: It's a What's Real Wednesday on 93.3 The Beat, man. And you know how real I like to keep it because I got my lawyer in the building, Millicent Pryde Daniels, the people's attorney with Daniels Law Firm, is in the building. Oh, man, we having conversations about a lot of stuff every week. So these street takeovers are very serious as of now, and being close to that, we are in the summer months and kids are going to be out. You don't even want to be around this type of environment, because if you are caught, you're going to receive something that's you're not going to like, especially when it comes to your driving record.
2: Correct. You know, when we talk about mandatory driver's license revocations, that's mandatory. So that means that if you end up being found guilty or no contest or, you know, anything to that particular offense, is you need to expect that your driver's license is going to be revoked at the same time. Now, one of the other things that's very concerning about this particular type of event, street racing, stunning, and then the fast driving, is that statistically, the Florida Department of Highway Safety has found that this is most prominent in 16-year-olds to 22-year-olds.
1: Wow.
2: And that's particularly concerning that, you know, so many young people are the biggest
1: inexperienced.
2: Inexperienced drivers, you know, they're going out watching, and, you know, the whole spirit behind this law is making sure that people stay safe. Is it takes one burnout, it takes one incident going bad, and that person can potentially hurt themselves or someone else, and it's not worth it.
1: And again, if you are a passenger in the car, you're held liable too.
2: Exactly.
1: So don't think, oh, I was just a passenger, I was in the back seat, I was in the front seat. You were in the seat.
2: Right. And it happened.
1: Oh, listen, I told you, Millicent Pryde Daniels, the people's attorney with Daniels Law Firm, is here. And if you ever have a question, a situation, or need legal advice, hey, just give her a call. 904-432-1219. And let people know some of the other things you specialize in, because I don't want them to just think, oh, we got to call you about traffic incidents. No, there's just a lot of things you do.
2: Yeah. So we handle criminal defense cases all over the state of Florida. So those are things including, you know, drug offenses, domestic offenses, batteries. We do a lot with people who are on probation. We do VOPs all day. We do expungements and sealings. We love to do those because that helps people get further along with their careers. But we also handle serious personal injury and wrongful death cases. So those are, you know, the car accidents, truck accidents. We do a lot of apartment shootings, shootings at businesses, and we really just strive to be there when people need us.
1: Hey, listen, it's the people's attorney. And if you need anything, please reach out and give her a call. She'll help you in any situation. 904-432-1219. That's 904-432-1219. You know, I love this part of my day, so I'm always happy when you come in.
2: Yeah.
1: Because I learned something new every Wednesday.
2: Yeah.
1: And this is what it's all about, keeping it real on a Wednesday.
2: Thank you, T-Roy.
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0: ain't talking about chicken when I jerk it with my tooth. I be twerking on that dick, plus I'm slurping every drip. When I ride it, choke his neck on missionary doing splits.
1: 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Yeah, my mother.

93.3 to Beat Man T-Boy right here inside your radio. Don't forget, in 7 minutes, I got the latest in news you need to know. But first, it's all about your body.

T-Roy here with the latest on news you need to know for Wednesday, May 27th. Can you believe it's almost June? Oh, yeah. Well, today's National Flip-Flop Day. Also, it's National Sunscreen Day. National Grape Day. All right, let's get into it. The latest in news you need to know. Civil rights leader Clarence B. Jones has passed away. The civil rights leader who helped Martin Luther King Jr. write his I Have a Dream speech, Clarence Jones, was one of the organizers of the 1963 March on Washington, where Martin Luther King delivered his famous speech. And get ready to see Kehlani. She's going back out on the road. The Grammy Award-winning singer announced that the Kehlani World Tour on social media Tuesday will hit 33 dates planned. The tour kicks off in Minneapolis on August 6th and ends in San Francisco on October 3rd. She'll go across North America to Detroit, Seattle, Phoenix, New York, Atlanta, and more. Tickets go on sale to the general public May 29th, which is this Friday. And congratulations to Drake. He's making Billboard history with his latest album. Earlier this month, he surprised fans with three new LPs on the same day, Iceman, Habibti, and Maid of Honor. With that, he becomes the first artist to hold the top three spots at the same time on Billboard's 200. He also broke a tie with Michael Jackson for the most number one singles for solo male artists on Billboard's Hot 100, thanks to his single, Janis STFU. And Lil Wayne is confirming that his album, The Carter 7, is on the way. And he also said he got albums coming as well. So shout out to Lil Wayne. Can't wait for that. And the Thunder are one step away from returning to the NBA Finals. The defending champs inched closer to the next round after topping the Spurs in Game 5 of the Western Conference Finals. Game 6 is from Oklahoma City on Thursday. For more of the latest in news you need to know, click the link on my bio on Instagram at IAMTEEROY 2.0.

93.3 to Beat Man. Before I go off your radio, let me do this right now. This Friday, man, it's the Flirt After Work happy hour from 6 to 9 p.m. They got buy one, get one on Hennessy and Casamigos. Yes, yes, Casamigos. And the food specials and all that. So, look, man, if you a Gemini, I'm going to open up a VIP for you and four of your friends right now. And I'm going to give you a complimentary bottle for this Friday at Rio. So call me right now, 904-696-2328, so I can hook you up, all right?

Halfway through that week, though, shout out to Memorial Day. That's why. It's 93.3 to the beat. You're surely DJ WizKid up in your ear. Gonna slide through, though. I got Glorilla coming up with TGIF. Lil Baby and Gunna got next with Drip Too Hard. But first, it's T.I.

Can't wait to say that this Friday. TGIF, shouts to Big Low. It's 93.2 The Beat, man. So it's Kid Radio Takeover. Keeping it moving, though. I got Kendrick Lamar coming out with Don't Kill My Vibe, some Mariah the Sciences, and Sexy Red Kegel I got next. Hang with a baddie, but first, here's Breezy with Residuals.

be getting ready for is Cash Bash. Shouts to the homie Young Cash Man. He's bringing T-Pain, 2 Chainz, Chance the Rapper, Chameleon. It's going down June 14th. We're going to give away some tickets right after I play that J-Don Lullaby. Coming up next, plus Lil Baby, but first is Leon Thomas on the beat.

0: that Jadon Lullaby just gave you 55 minutes commercial-free music, baby. Straight like that. It's 93.3 to the beat. I'm DJ Wizkid. We getting ready for that top 88 countdown. Coming up at 8 o'clock, if you got a song you want to hear, shout it out, though. I'm on Instagram, at DJWIZKIDD. But I want to get straight to it, man. Everybody's getting ready for a really dope show. June 14th. Shouts to the homie Young Cash. You know what I'm talking about. Yeah, Cash Bash. 2 Chainz is going to be hitting the stage. Travis McCoy, Chance the Rapper. Shouts to Young Cash. Chameleon is going down inside of the ViStar Veterans Memorial Arena. And I'm giving away a pair of tickets. If you could be the ninth caller, you can tell me that phrase that pays. I'll get you right, all right? 904-696-2328. You got to say 93.3 to be jams. 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

0: 93.2 to beat. I'm DJ Wizkid. If you want to talk about heated, I'm heated. Heated. Why did Kanye wait a whole month to announce a world tour down in Tampa? June 26th, he's going to be down there. Raymond James. Show's going to go crazy. I'm going to be out of town. I'm going to be sad about it. My show's going to go crazy. Here's that new one right here. Yay, Travis Scott, Father.
1: I just want

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2: Shake that like you out of control. That thing to your throat gets sore. Bend it on down, put your face on the floor. 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High freak.